It's LaRue and Bulletproof. Still to come, we've got the brand new one from Nickelback, the one that hurts my throat even trying to hear it, let alone try and sing along to it. It's Somber first.

Even better than the real thing, it's playing on BFBS. Still to come, we're going to be hearing from a squadron leader about swimming the English Channel solo. It's coming up after Stella Lefty and Boston.

Eurythmics. When tomorrow comes, you're listening to BFBS, the Forces Station. We are in Rewind. Still to come, tunes from the likes of Hue and Cry. Erasure's on the way as well. But right now, Xanadu, Olivia Newton-John and ELO.

0: European football's governing body UEFA says it could still stage a boycott of the World Cup. It's rejected Gianni Infantino's apology for his plan to sell stakes in FIFA competitions to private investors. Disruption continues for commuters across the Midlands and the Northwest this morning after an electrical supply issue ground train services to a halt. Network Rail say there could be issues until the end of the day. And fans have had their first look at this year's Royal Edinburgh Military Tattoo after a special preview show. Hundreds of performers took to the stage at Edinburgh Castle in this year's production entitled A Call to Gather. There wasn't much joy for Scotland's teams in the Europa League last night. Rangers were beaten 2-1 in Poland by Jagiellonia, and Hearts were demolished 6-1 at Portuguese giants Benfica. The second legs take place next week. Better news, though, in the Conference League. Hibs Warren O'Hara scored a dramatic late winner as they beat Skendia 2-1 at Easter Road. Motherwell held HJK Helsinki to a 1-1 draw away in Finland. Brazil winner Vinicius Junior has agreed a new 6-year contract with Real Madrid. They will keep him at the Bernabeu. The 26-year-old had entered the final year of his deal and attracted interest from Arsenal in recent weeks. Liverpool legend Ian Rush believes the club need to make some quick signings. New manager Andoni Iriola has admitted the squad needs reinforcements, and Rush believes what happens over the next few weeks will determine the success of this season.
1: The stronger squad you got, the better. You know, we've got people coming, centre-backs coming back from injury. If we get them fit, earlier, you never know. So I think if we can get one or two players in, sooner the better, to tell you the truth.
0: And in Super League, Hull FC have won at St Helens for the first time in nearly a decade. That's the latest. I'm Nigel Adderley.

0: The headlines. A US court ordered Meta to pay £420 million to address the dangers its platforms pose to young people. The company, which owns Facebook, Instagram and WhatsApp, disagrees with the ruling and will appeal. Disruption continues for commuters across Midlands and Northwest England after an electrical supply issue ground train services to a halt. Network Rail says there could be issues until the end of the day. And fans have had their first look at this year's Royal Edinburgh Military Tattoo after a special preview show. Hundreds of performers took to the stage at Edinburgh Castle in this year's production titled A Call to Gather. Sport, and it's time to renovate FIFA. Well, that's according to UEFA's former chief executive Lars Christer Olsen. President Gianni Infantino is fighting to keep his job following the botched plans to sell off the World Cup. Olsen says the voting system of one country, one vote means this could be a long saga.
1: That is also why it takes time, because people have to be able to talk to each other and see if they can find ways to make things better. I think it's time to renovate FIFA, actually.
0: Well, that's as the Confederation of African Football says Infantino is the right man for the job. It accepts mistakes were made over the plans to sell off the World Cup, but feels he should continue to lead the world governing body. There wasn't much for Scotland's teams to cheer in the Europa League last night. Rangers were beaten 2-1 in Poland by Jagiellonia, and Hearts were demolished 6-1 at Portuguese giants Benfica. The second legs take place next week. It was better news in the European Conference League, though. Hibs' Warren O'Hara scored a dramatic late winner as they beat Skendia 2-1 at Easter Road. And that's the latest. I'm Victoria Lawrence.

0: court has fined the social media giant Meta more than £420 million for failing to warn the public about the dangers its platforms pose to children. The company, which owns Facebook, Instagram and WhatsApp, says it disagrees with the ruling and will appeal. Here's the BBC's Stephanie Prentice.
1: We're seeing a social media company essentially being characterised not just as a platform that's having safety problems, but a source of wider public harm. Now, the judge also ordered some mandatory concrete

The Fratellis and Chelsea Dagger on BFBS, the Forces Station. Hello, Greg. It's Friday morning. Largely sunny today. Little bit cooler. 29 degrees is the high today, which is good news as far as I'm concerned. Sunny with patchy cloud lingering over the town at times this afternoon. Remaining dry into the evening as well. Temperatures dropping to 21 at their lowest tonight. This is Coldplay and We Pray on BFBS, the Forces Station.

play and we pray. It's almost the start of the football season today, kind of. We've got Scottish Championship, haven't we, tonight? Oh, the Scottish Premier League was like the other night, wasn't it? I don't know what's going on. The Carabao Cup's on tonight, though. Carabao Cup's on tomorrow as well. We're going to talk to Adam from BFBS TV next.

0: day.
1: Olivia Rodrigo, 13 minutes past 7. Friday morning, and I'm talking to Adam Scott from BFBS TV. Hi, Adam.
2: Hi, Greg. How are you doing?
1: Would you rather be called Adam Scott from BFBS TV or Adam Scott from BFBS Extra?
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1: Okay. Maybe a subheading in your signature from BFBS TV hyphen BFBS Extra lead programmer.
2: Yeah. Mm. Yeah, go with that. I mean, that's nice and succinct.
1: Yeah. Well, it's nice that we've sort of done it quickly, haven't we? Introduced you.
2: Yeah.
1: Yeah.
2: Hasn't and it's good that we got the admin out of the way early.
1: Yeah. Shall we do the rest of it?
2: Go on then.
1: Yeah. You are going to tell us what's coming up on BFBS Extra this week.
2: I am, and I'm glad you asked, because we have got some good stuff heading your way. Our blockbuster season of films, fresh out of the cinema, continues. We've just got one this coming week, but it's one that feels like it was in the cinema mere days ago. It's Mortal Kombat 2 on your screens Thursday on BFBS Extra. But fear not if you're worried about, you know, what about the deep Mortal Kombat lore that I might have missed in the first one. That's also on your screen. You can watch that on Tuesday. That'll be the warm-up before the main event. Also on Thursday, a bit more of an eclectic double bill than we usually do. Same day as Mortal Kombat 2, the Mountbatten Festival of Music 2026. A musical extravaganza for you all to enjoy. But it's not just on Thursday that the exciting stuff is happening on BFBS Extra. On Monday, we have the new series of The Only Way Is Essex. And on Saturday, so just tomorrow, not long to wait until this one, a show, and we've shown it before, but it's another chance to see it. It's one that has never actually been available to a UK audience, either on the UK networks or on streaming services. Set in the 1970s, it's about a getaway driver who encounters a tenacious FBI agent who wants to take his crime family down. It's Duster. And as I say, it starts tomorrow on BFBS Extra.
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2: Do you know, I think, I haven't done the deep research, but I'm going to say you're probably right.
1: What are they showing the other channels?
2: Not a lot, actually, this coming week. In fact, most of the heavy lifting being done by Channel 4, who've got a couple of new series for you all to enjoy. If you like a little bit of culture, then historian Bethany Hughes had you covered as she traces the birth of agriculture, religion, trade, urban life, myths, and empire. Pretty much everything. Bethany Hughes's Lost Worlds Dawn of Civilization starts Saturday on Channel 4. Martin Roman Kemp are on a road trip in search of the legends, landscapes, mystery and history that have shaped the nation of Ireland. Martin Roman's Irish Road Trip. That starts Monday on Channel 4. And also on Channel 4, starting on Wednesday, new documentary series. It's the story of a businesswoman, a model, who was unmasked by the FBI in 2010 as part of an elaborate Russian spy ring. The Spy Next Door, the Anna Chapman story. That starts Wednesday on Channel 4.
1: I met someone at dinner the other night whose friend from school's dad used to play for MK Dons.
2: Who is their friends from school's dad?
1: Paul Mitchell.
2: Oh!
1: He broke his leg on the pitch and got helicoptered off. That's leading us into the sport.
2: Took it quite a dark turn, that story. But yes, the sport, we do have football. We do have, the SPL is ongoing. That started last weekend. We'll have Carabao Cup fixtures for you to enjoy, and you only really appreciate the true cost of relegation when you see your Premier League side that you support, well, your former Premier League side, in the first round of the Carabao Cup. Really quite chilling.
1: Is it on BFBS TV, though?
2: It will be on BFBS TV. So I think it's on BFBS Extra. I have requested it specifically.
1: It's not bad.
2: EFL also starts. It's a week from today, so a little bit of time to wait for it. But the championship will be starting Wolves versus Blackburn. A week from today, the first championship match. So the EFL on the horizon. And a little bit closer than that, the European Super Cup. Live from the beautiful city of Salzburg, PSG taking on Aston Villa in that. Away from the football, though, we'll also have action from both Rugby Union and Rugby League. If you like your cricket, the 100 will be on your screens. Lots of athletics to enjoy coming up as well. Quite excited about that. It's the European Championships in Paris. Talking of action in France, the Women's Tour de France is also ongoing. It's a big weekend of MotoGP because the action comes to the United Kingdom. It's always great to see the MotoGP over here, and also a big weekend of both boxing and UFC as well. So lots to enjoy coming up on our sport channels.
1: Thank you, Adam.
2: My pleasure.

0: The Vamps, Can We Dance, 21 minutes past 7. Texas on the way.
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Texas, Black Eyed Boy, 26 minutes past 7. The prize today on Backtracks is a meal for two at Roy's Fish and Chips. That's what we'll be playing for, Fish and Chip Friday, isn't it? We'll be playing for that later on this morning. Andy C playing after the news. And this is Snow Patrol and Kylie Minogue with These Alarms.

indestructible. BFBS. Travel. Looking a little bit busy on the way into Gibraltar. Nothing to write home about, really. Not that busy. And the rest of Gibraltar looking all right at the moment. Still quite early on. The next cruise ship is in on Sunday. 2,500 people on board that. So look out for that on Sunday. Good news about that is it means some of the shops might actually be open on a Sunday in Main Street if there's a cruise ship in. 10 past 10 is the first arrival. Then 5 to 11 is the next one. Then they leave at 5 past 11 and 20 to 12. That's the morning flights today. BFBS. Travel.

0: Miles Smith, Hold Me in the Dark, 22 minutes to 8. We're going to find out what the weather is doing from the Met Office for the whole weekend after Nickelback next.
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1: BFBA weather.
0: Anna's at the Met Office. Morning, Anna. What's the weather doing today, please?
2: Hi, morning, Greg. Today, another largely sunny day. We may see the odd cloud about, which may linger at times into the afternoon. We're going to see a light to gentle easterly breeze with a high of 29 Celsius. And then as we go through this evening, we'll see some clear skies at first. May see the risk of some low cloud or fog developing overnight. So perhaps a little bit cloudy at times, with a low of 21 Celsius and remaining in that gentle easterly wind.
0: 29 sounds a bit more bearable than the low 30s of previous days.
2: It does sound that way, but in an easterly, it feels more muggy, a little bit moister, so it doesn't necessarily feel cooler, but it sounds like it should be cooler. But don't be fooled.
0: So, like, the, you know, you get the feels like temperature.
2: Yes.
0: You need like a sounds like temperature.
2: Yes.
0: Sounds like.
2: Imagine.
0: It's going to be cool, but it won't be.
2: Yes.
0: What about this weekend?
2: So tomorrow, again, remaining nice and sunny. We may see a little bit of cloud from this night, tonight, lingering into tomorrow morning. But then as soon as that clears up, it should be largely bright and sunny. And then as we actually go into Sunday, we may see the winds turn from their easterly into their westerly. So something a little bit fresher going into Sunday. So there feels like temperature will be a little bit cooler, even though the actual temperature will look to be hotter.
0: Very interesting, Anna. I know you're working this weekend, aren't you? So I suppose you don't have plans for the weekend.
2: Well, I've heard that there may be a little barbecue going on.
0: Mm.
2: So may head along to that, make some new friends.
0: Yeah.
2: How about you?
0: Yeah, and then there's also a... I think there's like a house music event happening somewhere.
2: Ooh,
0: in Gibraltar.
2: I don't know about that one.
0: Yeah,
2: ooh.
0: So not... My other half asked if I wanted to go. You can't imagine how not my scene that is. Like me at any music event, I'd hate it. But a house music event especially, I'd be having an awful time.
2: And a radio DJ that doesn't like music.
0: Were you much of a raver?
2: No.
0: Sorry, that was a bit rude of you to suggest that you couldn't be anymore. Were you much of a raver back in your youth? No, me neither.
2: I do like a bit of music, but house music, I think I'm in the same boat as you.
0: Yeah, but she's going to be absolutely loving it. Thanks, Anna. Have a good weekend.
1: BFBA.

0: I'm just going to defend myself there from what Anna said about me, by the way. She said I was a radio DJ that didn't like music. Now, A, I wouldn't call myself a radio DJ. I call myself a radio presenter. I'm not DJing. And DJs are really talented and really skilled, and a good DJ is, you know, real treat to see. That's why I wouldn't call myself one, because I can't do that. Secondly, I don't have, like, an interest in music. I like music. Like, I'll listen to music. I just wouldn't, like, go and see it live.
1: BFBS. Some swap.
0: People always say this. They go, how can you be on the radio? Well, look, I'm doing the bit in between the music. Oh, no. So, it's not a problem. I'd go and see someone talk live. I'd be all over it. But just see music live. I think it's because I'm so not musically talented. I don't appreciate what they're doing. Like, I see someone play the guitar and I go, like, yeah. Because I don't really know what's going on there with the fingers. I don't know. Anyway, on the song swap today, the scouts from Goulburn near Wigan have been in Gibraltar. They've been visiting the military this week. They've been visiting us. So basically, the theme this week for me versus Joe Carden from Totally Connected, we both pick a song, you choose which one you want to hear. The theme is people and artists, musicians that have been in the scouts is the theme. This is Joe's choice. No, it's not. This is Joe's choice.
2: It is actually mad when you Google it how many people were in, like, the scouts and the guides and stuff like that. However, I think no one is topping this. Essentially, the godfather of electro, the guy who made his return to Brighton Beach the other week, Fat Boy Slim, a former scout. So right here, right now, is my choice on the song swap this week.
0: I got an error message. Well, I've tried to play it before. Fat Boy Slim... Right here, right now, is Joe's choice. Do you want to hear this at 8:30 this morning? Or would you rather hear my choice? Now, Fatboy Slim was in the Scouts, but I've gone for someone who was in the American Girl Guides. Taylor Swift. Of course she was. Don't forget, she was all country, wasn't she? So she was all over, like, Girl Guides. Which one do you want to hear in full in about 40 minutes from now? Give me a text. +350 2005 3201 on WhatsApp, or you can send me an email. jib@bfbs.com is my email address.
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0: One of those playing at 8:30 this morning. That jingle into the start of this song was pretty good, DJ. I've, you know,

Maloko, Sing It Back. 3 minutes to eight on Friday morning. Sophie Ellis-Bextor on the way for you very soon. Get your votes in for the song swap as well, so you can decide which song we play at 8:30 this morning. Before the news, this is Alex Warren and Fever Dream on BFBS, the Forces Station.

0: Sophie Ellis Bextor, Murder on the Dance Floor, 13 minutes past 8. Hello, I'm Greg. How are you doing today? Largely sunny today in Gibraltar. Some patchy clouds start that may linger over the town at times this afternoon. Highs of 29 degrees, which is sub 30, which I thought, well, that's good. But the Met Office told us that because of the direction of the wind, it might feel a bit more muggy because of it. So although it is less temperature than the last few days, it might still feel just as hot today. Temperatures dropping to 21 overnight at their lowest. Yesterday, our winner on Backtracks was Annabelle. Congratulations to Annabelle for winning. You could be the winner today on Backtracks. We're playing for a meal for two at Roy's Fish and Chips is the prize today that you could be winning. Do you want to hear Annabelle winning?
1: Hello?
0: Hello, is that Annabelle?
1: Yes, speaking.
0: Morning, it's Greg from BFBS.
1: Yes.
0: Oh, yes, you're the winner on Backtracks this morning.
1: Oh, sorry, yeah. I was doing something else, I forgot to listen, sorry.
0: Oh, yes, at the start is up there with, well, you won't remember, but Eva won once, and she said that she was like...
2: Oh, Greg.
0: At the beginning. It's up there with that kind of response to winning on Backtracks. A meal for two at Roy's Fish and Chips is the prize today. Could be yours. We'll play in about half an hour from now, if that's okay. This is Zara Larsson, a Pink Pantheress, with Midnight Sun.

0: Zara Larsson, Pink Pantherist, Midnight Sun, 18 minutes past 8. What would you like to hear on the Song Swap today? The theme is musicians who have been in the Scouts is the theme today.
1: It is actually mad when you Google it how many people were in, like, the Scouts and the Guides and stuff like that. However, I think no one is topping this. Essentially, the godfather of electro, the guy who made his return to Brighton Beach the other week, Fatboy Slim. A former scout. So right here, right now, is my choice on the Song Swap this week.
0: How does Joe Carden know, like, that Fatboy Slim went to Brighton Beach? I don't understand. But how does he know? He knows, you can play any song and Joe Carden's just got, like, a fact about the artist or the song or something, like what they've been up to recently. Do you want to hear Fatboy Slim or do you want to hear my choice from the American Girl Guides? Taylor Swift. Which one do you want to hear in full? Jib@bfbs.com is my email address, or you can send me a WhatsApp, 2005 3201 is my WhatsApp number this morning. We'll play one of them in about 10 minutes.
2: I'll bring her coffee in the morning. She brings me in a piece. I take her out to fancy restaurants. She takes the sadness out of me. I make her cards on her birthday. She makes me a better man. I take her water when she's thirsty.

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Sabrina Carpenter and Espresso. BFBS. Travel. Looking a bit busy on the main sort of dual carriageway down into and towards Gibraltar through La Linea at the moment. That's looking quite busy with traffic on Friday morning. Devil's Tail Road slow at the moment towards Sundial Roundabout as well. Normally Friday is a bit quieter on the roads than the rest of the week. There is a cruise ship in on Sunday, which means we'll be busy on Sunday up the Rock and on Main Street, but it means the shops will be open on Main Street as well. There is flights this morning as well. 10 past 10 is the first arrival, then 5 to 11, 11.05 and 20 to 12. So look out for that if you're walking across the runway today. BFBS. Travel.

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0: What a tune. Just gone 8:30 on Friday morning. Joe Carden from Totally Connected, he's on at 11, and myself have been going head-to-head for Your Affection on the Song Swap. Both songs by artists who were in the Scouts or the Guides. I went for Taylor Swift, who was in the American Girl Guides. He went for Fatboy Slim, who was in the Scouts in England. Thanks to Natalie for voting. Ryan, Leah's voted today as well. Hello to Samantha and morning to Hannah. All getting their votes in this morning. I'm not too happy with how the result has gone.
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0: But I don't mind it, because it's a Friday morning and this is going to sound great. Whatever you're doing this weekend, hopefully this gets you hyped up to start work this morning. Joe Carden is the winner today. And this is Fatboy Slim, and right here, right now.
3: He's a badger.

0: Boy Slim, right here, right now on BFBS, the Forces Station, 23 minutes to 9. Have you worked out what you're going to do? I think it's got to be climbing the rock, isn't it? When we're talking about the Op Summit Challenge for the BFBS Big Salute, we're raising money. The Big Salute is our charity, which is like a, imagine it like a big piggy bank that we raise money for all around the world. And then we give that money to military charities around the world. The money doesn't come to us. It goes to military charities. We're doing that. We do it all year, obviously raise money for the Big Salute. But one day a year, we have like a big celebration of it and awareness and drive towards it. And that's on the 8th of October, which is a long way away. But we want you to climb something this year. Op Summit is what we're calling it. And it can be anything. So people in other countries, other BFBS locations are going to be doing, you know, stairs and stuff like that. We've got a big rock to climb, haven't we? So how many times are you going to go up it? What are you going to wear when you go up it? Maybe you're going to do it every day for a week, or maybe you're going to do it 10 times in one day, or maybe you're going to do it wearing your uniform or carrying a big backpack or something. Whatever you're going to do, bfbs.com/summit has details of like fundraising and like registering your activity with us so that we know that it's going on and we can shout you out about it as well. And all details of all the charities that have benefited from the Big Salute in the past. And if you've got a Forces charity and you think, well, I want some of that piggy bank, then have a look on bfbs.com/summit as well to find out details. This is Tion Wayne, An Old Dilemma.
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6: Saturday and Sunday, a 70s getaway driver joins forces with an FBI agent determined to destroy his crime family in Duster. Saturdays trace civilization from agriculture and religion to trade, cities and empire in history series Bethany Hughes's Lost Worlds, Dawn of Civilization. 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

0: Clean Bandit, Louisa Johnson and Tears, 13 minutes to 9. 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
0: Would you like to win fish and chips for two from Roy's Fish and Chips? 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

Title and artist of that backward song will put you in the draw this morning. 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
1: This boogie's in my soul. 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
2: Shaka Khan, Snoop Dogg, Boogie's in my soul. 8 minutes to 9. Morning to Chris, one of the first to email in on Backtracks this morning, who says he's on holiday with the family in Granada while listening this morning. What I want in the studio is a map, like to get a big map, and I can like put pins in where people are listening, because obviously it's BFBS Gibraltar. I know people listen up the Costa del Sol, but Granada's outside of our FM range, so it's quite further away. We've had listeners who are listening from like Portsmouth before and from all sorts of holiday locations. International BFBS Gibraltar. Let me know if you're listening from further away than Granada this morning.

The Hoosiers, worried about Ray. If you've had a long week at work and you're thinking, right, just one more day, then through to the weekend, try not to think of Jenny, who has WhatsApped to me this morning with an answer on Backtracks and a picture of, like, legs on a sun lounger. There's a book, there's a coffee, there's a pool. I think Jenny might be on holiday as well. Try not to think of Jenny. And it's a Kindle. The book

0: Black Eyed Peas, Where Is the Love? 6 minutes past nine on Friday morning. Hello, I'm Greg. How are you doing today? It's going to feel hotter than the temperature is today because it's 29 degrees is the high today. And last few days it's been over 30. So you might think, ah, oh, what a relief. But it's going to feel warmer than that because of humidity and stuff. Largely sunny today. Some patchy cloud around to start, which may linger over the town at times this afternoon. Temperatures dropping to 21 this morning. I've got fish and chips for you to win from Roy's Fish and Chips on Backtracks on the way. First, this is Dave and Thames with Rain Dance.
1: Oh, we could do with some rain here in Gibraltar.
2: 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Friends to lovers need a part to star in. Like, wait, babe, let me ask.

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1: You know when you do loads of stuff at work and you did a bit of this, you did a bit of that, and then you're like, hold on, I want a bit of the limelight now. That's basically what's happened with Clementine Douglas. So she's written loads of songs for artists like David Guetta and Chasen Status and Georgia Smith. So she's written loads of hit songs. She's been the featured artist on songs like Calvin Harris' Blessings and MK Asking. She was the featured artist on. And if you, Sonny Federa and MK Asking, if you missed Joe Carden's chat with Sonny Federa, you can catch up on the whole music special on bfbs.com. She's now, this is her first solo release. So she's written songs, she's been a featured artist on such. She's like, right, move out of the way. I'm going to do a song by my own now. This is called Trust.

0: Play Friday from Clementine Douglas. It is called Trust. 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
0: A meal for two at Roy's Fish and Chips is the prize on Backtracks this morning. If you would like to win yourself that, you need to tell me what song I am playing backwards. I need the title and the artist. The puzzle's come up.

Title and artist of that song gets you in the draw to win a meal for two at Roy's Fish and Chips. You've only got, however, 7 minutes to send me your answer this morning, so you've got to get to it. You've got to get either your emails open and typing in jib@bfbs.com. That's jib as in the beginning of Gibraltar. That's BFBS as in British Forces Broadcasting Service. jib@bfbs.com. Or you can send me a WhatsApp. +350 is the Gibraltar area code. 2005-3201 is the WhatsApp number. Send me an email, send me a WhatsApp with the correct answer, get yourself in the draw to win a meal for two at Roy's Fish and Chips. One person will be selected at random from all the correct answers. Good luck.

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Stena Lefty and Boston. Did you work out what song I was playing backwards this morning? Meal for Two at Roy's Fish and Chips was the prize you could have been winning. I think it was pretty obvious this morning. Morning to Paul, morning to Susie, morning to Marianne. Now, Chris said he was listening from Granada on family holiday. The paradise of Granada, he said. I didn't say that word earlier because I didn't want to give away too much. I asked what was the furthest away you were listening from. On TikTok, Ice Fruit said, I've lost the comment now. Her brother-in-law, I think she said, listens from Canada sometimes to BFBS Gibraltar just because he wants to be, that wants to find out what's going on at home. So morning if you're, well, very early morning. Good night, good evening if you're listening from Canada at the moment. You'll struggle to pick up your fish and chips for two from Roy's Fish and Chips from there, though. If you said Coldplay and Paradise, then you got the answer right and you were in the draw. I will select one person at random from all the correct entries after the news this morning.

0: MK and Zone, 25 minutes to 10. Did you say Coldplay in Paradise? On Backtrack this morning, did you get yourself in the draw to win a meal for two at Roy's Fish and Chips? If you did, you might have been selected at random. Let's find out.
1: Paracello.
0: It's Greg from BFBS.
1: Hello, good morning, Greg.
0: Good morning, Maria. You're the winner on Backtracks this morning.
1: Oh, thank you.
0: A meal for two at Roy's Fish and Chips is what you have won.
1: I cannot hear you very well. I'm in a very crowded place, but I heard that you said that I am the winner, right?
0: Yeah, that is what I said. A meal for two at Roy's Fish and Chips.
1: Sorry, what was the question?
0: No question, Maria. Have a good weekend.
1: You too. Thank you. Thank you, Greg. Thank you.
0: Okay,
1: thank
0: bye.
1: Thank you for the gift.

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Silver Bumper on tonight. It is 17 minutes to 10. Would you like a song on the radio next? The Greg Burnett 3 Song Choose-a-thon coming up this weekend. Maybe you're celebrating something. Maybe you've got a big party. Maybe you're just happy to be off for a couple of days. Maybe you're not off for a couple of days and you're working instead. Either way, tell me what you're up to. Tell me what song you want to hear and I'll try and get it on the radio for you. 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
0: On a sunny Friday morning, highs of 29 degrees in Gibraltar today, but going to feel warmer than it has done the past few days. The first choice on the three-song choose-a-thon is for Tommy, who says, morning, Greg, I'm going fishing this weekend. I always see people fishing in Gibraltar. I see quite a lot of kids fishing. Is it a thing people, like kids are into these days? I would have thought there's not enough dopamine in fishing. It's not, like, fast enough for kids. Maybe you can just, like, watch TikToks while you're fishing. Maybe that's what they do. Could you play Justin Bieber for us this morning, please? This is Anyone.

Justin Bieber, anyone. Morning to Emily, who says, Greg, at work, we're all planning to eat our lunch outside today as a treat on a Friday. And I'm obsessed with this from Ella Langley. This is Choosing Texas.

Ella Langley and Choosing Texas. Time for one more song in the three-song choose-a-thon for Isabella, who is buying dinner ingredients, or was buying dinner ingredients in the shop. She's just got back in the car and she said she bought far too many snacks instead of ingredients for dinner. I would like to hear

Red Hot Chili Peppers, Love Roller Coaster on BFBS, The Forces Station. That's it for Friday morning. Joe Carden's on from 11 today. We're totally connected. An hour of rewind on the way next as well. I'll be back on Monday. Have a good weekend. Around.

0: to meet new friends at these events and play for such a big crowd is always special. All three bands and our auxiliary band as well, all together, just a fantastic feeling. You're going to see projections on the castle, fireworks, lights, dancing, singing. It's going to be amazing.
1: That's the latest. I'm Victoria Lawrence.
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0: song number one on Friday morning's Rewind. It's Tove Lo and Alesso and Heroes. This is Cam and Danny. Good morning.
1: Good morning. We're taking you back in time to a specific year. I always find these ones quite difficult, though. They all sort of sound the same. It's really hard to pinpoint what the year is.
0: Yeah, it is hard. Now then.
1: In this year, it was Now That's What I Call Music, 87 to 89. But what was the average house price in the UK?
0: Average house price in the United Kingdom was £188,559.
1: What about? That's okay. That does constitute a rewind.
0: You're happy with anything below 200,000, aren't you?
1: Yes.
0: Okay. What was the average price of a loaf of bread in this year?
1: A loaf of bread was £1.19.
0: What about a pie MI?
1: What you saying?
0: 45p.
1: 46p.
0: And if I went down below for a pie, what would I be looking at?
1: If you wanted a pint in this year, it would set you back £3.40.

0: Do you remember what year that came out? What year did it chart? Magic and Rude on VFBS, the Forces station. You're on with Cam and Danny. This was the year we got Apple Pay.
1: Mm-hmm.
0: And all the kids were doing the ALS Ice Bucket Challenge in the garden.
1: Oh, yes.
0: Pouring the water all over them for social media.
1: It was the year that the UK handed over command of Helmand to US Marines. In response to growing tensions in Ukraine, the Army deployed 1,350 personnel and 100 armoured vehicles to Poland for Exercise Black Eagle, as well as troops to Latvia for Exercise Silver Arrow, if that helps.
0: I wasn't sure where you were going with that, but as soon as you mentioned Helmand, my head went straight to Mayo.
1: Okay, yes. Yeah, I get you. Any idea what the year is? Breakfast at bfbs.com as the tunes continue with Nico and Vince.

0: Nico and Vince, am I wrong on BFBS, the Forces Station? You're on with Cam and Danny. Happy Friday. This is Rewind, and we've got the Rewound Rewind tune. I tell you what, not just because it's Friday, but because I think it's a little tricky. We'll give you a point for the artist and a point for the song title.
1: Ooh,
0: so I think the artist will be easier than the song.
1: On prestige. Very on prestige. Have a listen.
0: Oh, yeah, yeah. I think it's going to be maybe easy to get the artist, but not so much the song.
1: If you think you know what it is, breakfast at bfbs.com.

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1: Let's have a look. Betty White got the Guinness World Record in this year for the longest TV career with a 1939 debut. Love her.
0: Go on, Betty. Let's have a look what else happened. Russian authorities spent $51 billion to put on the Winter Olympics in Sochi in this year.
1: That makes sense why Google became more valuable than Russia's entire stock market in this year. That'd be why.
0: That'd make sense, wouldn't it? And the tunes continue with Crying For No Reason from KTB. 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

0: 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Happy Friday, you're on with Cam and Danny. 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
1: Well, have another listen. I'll tell you this much, it was a song released in this year, but a clip of it played backwards.
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0: 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Good morning. You're on with Cam and Danny. It's Rewind.
1: We are playing an hour's worth of tunes from the year that Operation Shader saw the RAF conduct 7 critical aid drops into northern Iraq.
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0: Yes.
1: Do you know, that's the most chatter we've had from the show family on email yet this morning because of that song.
0: Never, ever thought I'd play that on the radio.
1: Andy's just said it was not on my bingo card to hear that on BFBS, gotta be honest.
0: That's my
1: from
0: movie
1: a Lego
0: by,
1: movie,
0: that's
1: right?
0: my movie by way of three clues. Everything is autumn. What
1: That'll
0: are yours?
1: Do. I haven't picked one.
0: Okay.

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0: Yep.
1: Have a listen anyway. Any idea what it is?
0: You can definitely tell who it is.
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0: Ali Mers and Trevor McCoy, and wrapped up before that Avicii and Robbie Williams. This is Cam and Danny with an hour's worth of music from
1: 2014. Well done if you got it.
0: And as far as our Rewound Rewind track is concerned, Ariana Grande and Iggy Azalea. This is Problem. Stand by, Joe Carden's up on Totally Connected. Have a brilliant weekend.

Alex Warren and Passenger on Totally Connected with Joe. This is BFBS. Benson Boone on the way. Blue Cantrell and Sean Paul as well. Question for you. Are you a Strava person? Do you do the app that uploads all your fears and puts it online and stuff? If you are a Strava person this Friday, just wanted to check in. Are you okay? I've never known a Strava person who is not ridiculously over the top. There is a fella who's gone viral overnight, right? His name's Cole. You can guess where he's from. He wore his smartwatch as he walked down the aisle at his own wedding, and he posted it as an activity on Strava. No. That's sweet. But people need to stop. Not everything is fears. Sometimes it's all right to have a day off. Like, it's literally your wedding, mate. If you didn't already fit in your suit, posting that 5-second walk, that's not going to help your case, honestly. Have a day off. Have some cake. Take off the watch. Let that horrible tan line relax a bit. Honestly, I know I'm not the biggest, like, fizz expert in the world, and I'm okay with that, but I think people need to stop with sharing all the fitness stuff online. I think we're very close to changing that kind of oldie-worldy proverb that exists. You know, the one that's like, oh, if a tree falls in the forest and no one's around. No. Nowadays, it's if you did some exercise but didn't post about it on the internet, did you really make

It's been 13 years since that song came out. I am still yet to discover what a room without a roof actually is. It's Pharrell, it's Happy. You got it on BFBS, the 4C station. I'm Joe Carden. Hope you are doing all right for a Friday. Nearly there. Have you got anything planned for the weekend? Got a bit of time off? You working through it? What's the deal? Hello to you if you're getting us on this afternoon on Ops today. Hope you're doing well and keeping safe. Hello, happy lunchtime if you're on in Cyprus right now, maybe Germany, Gibraltar, Belgium or the Netherlands. Morning if you're up early doors, hopefully for the final time this week in Canada. Evening if you are done and dusted for the week in Brunei. And of course, good morning if you're getting us on around the UK, whether you join us from Scotland, from Northern Ireland, from Colchester or Catterick. It is great to have your company. On in a little bit, we head to Wales. Jess Bracey is at RF Valley's Families Day for us. Grace sent me a message a little while ago saying that she'd just found the guys from the Aston Martin Formula One team. Not jealous at all that she's out there in the sun looking at race cars, and I'm sat very much in work today. Not jealous in the slightest. We'll get her on the show in a bit. We need to work out who has won the vote. We've been doing some counting on Fresh New Music. We will find out what became our record of the week a little bit later on. But before any of that, today's game of Five Aside kicks off after Bella Kay.

Well, we can go to it if you with this. Tick a couple countries off your bucket list. I'll hold it down, you ain't gonna worry about no other. Diving deep and you gon' feel it where your stomach is.

0: Central C and I Will, playing right around the forces world and across the UK on BFBS. I'm Joe. Happy Friday to you. What have you got planned for this weekend? Have you got any R&R time? Are you maybe working through it? Have you just kind of got a dull one? Have you got nothing like madly weekendy lined up? I am about to make Friday feel properly like a Friday for you, right? With three back-to-back bangers. We call them BFBS anthems, and they're on after your latest news and after this from Olivia Rodrigo.
1: New York City's never looked so blue. My friends in the bathroom, they say that honest love is a cage that makes you feel free.

0: upside down when nothing feels like home. It's good to know that you're not alone.
1: It's Kat Burns and Know That You're Not Alone on BFBS. I'm Joe, this is Totally Connected. Happy Friday to you. 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Yes, please. 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

Madison Avenue, Don't Call Me Baby. So, up in about 20 minutes, we'll find out what is Track of the Week, Track of the Week, Track of the Week, Track of the Week. This is Ed Sheeran.

cards, I doubt she does receipts. It's all not quite legitimate. And what a scummy man. Just give him half a chance, I bet he'll rob you if he can. Can see it in his eyes.

U2's The Sweetest Thing on BFBS, the Forces Station. So we are halfway with this double decker. It's got double rollover written all over it. I don't hate that. I could give you a clue, but I'm going to leave it until Monday because I can. It's the only power I have in my life. Let me have it. Half of that, David Guetta, Love Don't Let Me Go. Thank you to Jill and Kev in Trudos. Kev is having pre-dinner snacks currently. I am really envious. I really wanted a little something, and there isn't a little something. I've ended up getting from the kitchen some soy chocolate milk or something. It's a bit weird, but it'll do. It is what it is, isn't it? Any ideas at all, do let me know. Send me a voice note, why not? It's really easy to do from the BFBS app. It's just a little button. Press that, voice note sent. Well, you do the talking first, obviously. M. Ken Poppy, Baskin with Zone. Got Blossoms on the way.

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0: The forces.

0: The Defence Secretary says he's absolutely sickened by reports of sexual abuse of female recruits at the Army Foundation College in Harrogate. There are growing calls for an independent inquiry after four young women said they were sexually assaulted and harassed. West Streeting hopes the allegations won't put women off applying to join the Army.
1: My sadness is for Harrogate that there is some wonderful transformational work taking place that's changing life chances and giving opportunities to young people from a wide range of backgrounds. And I don't want anyone who has the ambition and talent to join our armed forces to be deterred. So it's contingent on us to make sure that we've got our act together.
0: Seven people have been killed after a student opened fire at a school in Thailand. Police say he also killed his grandparents at home before opening fire at the school. The 14-year-old then shot himself. Nine people are in a critical condition. Thailand's Prime Minister Anutin Chanvirakul says the shooter's actions suggested he'd been under stress over his schooling.
2: This is violence, but it is not caused by criminals. It is caused by an individual who carried pressures and tensions. This really has nothing to do with security measures in the school.
0: Saudi Arabia, Turkey and Pakistan have signed a joint defence agreement to boost their collective security. It says an attack on any of them would be regarded as an attack against them all. More from BBC correspondent Joe Inwood.
3: This is a kind of a broad security agreement between three of the most powerful Muslim majority states on earth. And really at the heart of it is this mutual defence pact. Now, we should say we don't know exactly how that will work out in practice. Similarities have been drawn with NATO's Article 5. We heard about the idea there's been an attack on Saudi Arabia today. In the future, it could well be the case that they would call for support from, for example, the very significant Turkish Navy could come down and offer them help with a situation like that. But it is being seen, I think, as a really significant moment for the security architecture of the Middle East.
0: 238 cadets have been commissioned as army officers at the Royal Military Academy Sandhurst's Sovereign's Parade. There are 40 international cadets from 31 countries, including the first attendants from the Finnish Army and the first French officer to attend the full commissioning course. The King was represented at the Sovereign's Parade by Chief of the General Staff, General Sir Rowley Walker.
4: Your operations, activities and deployments will be done under the banner of real deterrence and hard defence, and where there is an absolute clarity to your purpose, which is to be ready to fight and win the nation's battles, which we can.
0: That's Chief of the General Staff, General Sir Rowley Walker. And that's the latest. I'm John Adderley.

It's the Jonas Blue remix of Sigrid Strangers, and it's George Wedlake with you on your BFES Beats Takeover. Kicking off the weekend with non-stop dance floor fillers, and if you're looking to make plans, if you're in Episcopi, then on Saturday the 8th from 1pm, there's the Episcopi Services Sailing Club Race Day. Just go along, whether you want to take part or not. You can even just watch if that's what you're comfortable with. Message the BFES Cyprus team for more details. There's a bring-your-own-food barbecue in the evening as well. I'm there.

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1: This is a game. 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

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I miss you. Every bad boy needs a good girl.

Armin van Buuren and Duncan Lawrence teaming up on that one. It's called Feel Something, and it's George Wedlake with you on your BFBSB's Takeover. It's Friday and we're celebrating that with nothing but dance floor fillers. We've got your news on the way. DJ Snake's going to take us there. We also have some Brothers in Rhythm on the way after Sam Smith and Normani.

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2: The Defence Secretary says he's absolutely sickened by reports of sexual abuse of female recruits at the Army Foundation College in Harrogate. There are growing calls for an independent inquiry after four young women said they were sexually assaulted and harassed. Wes Streeting hopes the allegations won't put women off applying to join the Army.
3: My sadness is for Harrogate that there is some wonderful transformational work taking place that's changing life chances and giving opportunities to young people from a wide range of backgrounds, and I don't want anyone who has the ambition and talent to join our armed forces to be deterred. So it's contingent on us to make sure that we've got our act together.
2: A man described by prosecutors as a predatory serial sexual attacker has been convicted of murdering two women and raping a third in London. Simon Levy, who's 40, murdered Carmenza Valencia Trujillo in March 2025 and Cheryl Wilkins in August that year. He raped another woman in January last year. Harriet Wistrich is the director of the Centre for Women's Justice.
4: I think it is one of those cases that it should be a watershed. We absolutely must expect a huge amount more from our police force and from the criminal justice process. You know, if women are ever going to feel any confidence whatsoever in the system and any sense of safety.
2: Seven people have been killed after a student opened fire at a school in Thailand. Police say he also killed his grandparents at home before opening fire at the school. The 14-year-old then shot himself. Nine people are in a critical condition. Thailand's Prime Minister said the shooter's friend had told police he'd been under great stress. More from BBC correspondent Jonathan Head.
5: For various reasons, the country is awash with guns. There's a kind of lax gun culture. People like owning guns, although you're supposed to keep track of them. A lot of unlicensed guns are passed around. There are also very porous borders, so trying to keep a track of illegal guns is difficult. The Prime Minister has talked about toughening up the laws, but this was apparently a licensed gun. And the real issue is, how did a 14-year-old get a hold of it?
2: 238 cadets have been commissioned as army officers at the Royal Military Academy Sandhurst Sovereigns Parade. There are 40 international cadets from 31 countries, including the first attendants from the Finnish Army and the first French officer to attend the full commissioning course. The King was represented at the Sovereigns Parade by Chief of the General Staff, General Sir Rowley Walker.
6: Your operations, activities and deployments will be done under the banner of real deterrence and hard defence, and where there is an absolute clarity to your purpose, which is to be ready to fight and win the nation's battles, which we can.
2: Chief of the General Staff, General Sir Rowley Walker. And that's the latest. I'm John Adderley.

0: the days after she broke free from No Doubt and went her own way with a bit of R&B edge. I love it. Gwen Stefani and Eve with Rich Girl on a BFBS, the Forces Station BFBS beat. We've got Slater and Dance coming up after LL Cool J and telling you all about this year's BFBS Big Salute campaign and some of the tunes to get you motivated. This is Hush.
1: Baby, I'm gonna let you know. This is how it's gonna go.

you like it. I'm a two-time, you ain't know I win. Throw a shot like you tryna have a foot fight then. All my ops waiting for me to be you, I bet. Said, I got drive, I don't need a car. Money really all that we fiending for. I'm doing things they ain't seen before. Bands ain't dumb, but extreme is all. I'm a demon lord. Fall off what? I ain't seen the horse. Called your bluff, better cite the source. Fame ain't something that I need no more.

Morgan has just the most incredible vocal for this track, sampling Bittersweet Symphony from The Verve. It's Adrenaline Rush by Sigma on BFBS, the Forces Station. 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

0: Counter-terror police investigating the death of Anne Widdecombe are taking another look at an unsolved burglary attempt in London last year. A CPF staff member has been referred to the police watchdog for allegedly failing to follow up a line of inquiry related to the incident. The BBC's Laura Trant reports.
1: Counter-terrorism policing will now also be engaging with the Independent Office for Police Conduct on this matter. Anne Widdecombe was found dead at her home in Dartmoor with serious head injuries. Joshua Kerry, a 28-year-old man from South Yorkshire, well, he's been charged with her murder following an investigation led by counter-terrorism detectives. A provisional trial date has been set for June.
0: The Defence Secretary, Wes Streeting, says he's absolutely sickened by reports of sexual abuse of female recruits at the Army Foundation College in Harrogate. Four young women said they were sexually assaulted and harassed. Wes Streeting says he'll be looking at what went wrong at the college.
2: I gather that there have been some improvements since this case came to light, but I need to assure myself that we're doing everything we can to deliver the culture change that's needed so that everyone in the uniform upholds the standards that we would expect.
0: Prolific sex offender Simon Levy has been found guilty of murdering two women and raping a third after a string of missed opportunities to stop him. All three crimes were committed while he was on bail for sexual assaults on the London Transport Network. Wasted medicines are thought to have cost the NHS in England nearly £500 million last year. The National Pharmacy Association believes nearly 3,500 tonnes were thrown away, which could fill 75 swimming pools. It says people are over-ordering their treatments and are unaware they can be handed back to pharmacies to be disposed of properly. Olivier Picard from the group says the money could be going elsewhere.
3: £500 million a year would sort out community pharmacy once and for good. It would guarantee that the network is sustainable. It is money that we would welcome. Instead, what we're looking at is money pulled down a drain, returned in boxes.
0: And organisers of the Edinburgh Fringe Festival have resisted calls to cancel a comedy show by Amanda Knox. Nearly 10,000 people signed a petition calling for the 11-night run to be cancelled. The American was convicted but later acquitted of the murder of British student Meredith Kircher in Italy in 2007. These people attended the opening night of her show, Cartwheel.
4: It had a very feminist viewpoint. Poignant would be the word that I would use.
5: It was very powerful. She was profoundly respectful to the victim of the crime.
6: It was the most brilliant thing I've ever seen. Really powerful, really interesting, honest, truthful. People should see it before they judge it.
0: And you can find more news and sport on our website at forcesnews.com. That's the latest. I'm Nigel Adderley.
7: Of the armed forces.